0: Natty. Natty, Natty, dreadlocks dread.
1: You've already forget us, and maybe you should know it.

0: evil as an Eskimo boy can be. 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
1: yellow snow.
0: The deadly yellow snow from right there where the huskies go. Where a

0: and I pounced again. 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I jumped up and down the chest of her.
1: I injured the fur trapper.
0: Well, he was very upset, as you can understand. And rightly so, because the deadly yellow snow crystals had deprived him of his

Well, the fur trapper stood there with his arms outstretched across the frozen white wasteland, trying to figure out what he's going to do about his deflicted eyes. And it was at that precise moment that he remembered an ancient Eskimo legend wherein it is written on whatever it is that they write it on up there, that if anything bad ever happens to your eyes as a result of some sort of conflict with anyone named Nanook, the only way you can get it fixed up is to go trudging across the tundra, mile after mile. Trudging across the tundra, right down to the parish of St. Alfonso.

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I hope the two-faced living made you satisfied. You told me, baby, I was your only one.

distance. Shade, shadow, bright light, all in one, most of the time. Confusion, passion.

What I'm gonna tell you about girls, they're all over this world. Some have beautiful shapes. I wanna live to be 98.

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Last weekend in Paris, I was hanging down with Susie, that crazy French magazine. She turned me backwards to a new scene, 'cause she was somebody to talk to and to tell my troubles too.

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Gordon's gate. The leads are getting faker every day. Flash Gordon's ape, you're today. Flash Gordon's ape, you're today.

0: Y para. 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
1: Let's go here then.
0: Yeah.
1: Three, four.

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1: And then when I die, I feel I shall say, I have not understood. I have not understood any of this.

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Under the sun-puckered roofs of Kathmandu, I've not understood. 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Leipzig, black-eyed pain and loss, she, I have not understood. In Clare, near I, the empty lakes are open in the distance, and too close is the famine-retching road. All these are ghosts. There I have not understood. In the heart of the wood, oh, there I've understood. I rested at the temple of great black time, her, and did not understand. Though animal bled, flesh marbled rivers ran in her honor, his buckled body in blood returns to the pre-birth poise, spread-eagled like starfish. There in his eyes, incomprehension, mute, pain, disbelief, what? Blood there meant sorrow, trickles there. This I could not understand. I bend the pages of yet another book, and in its lines, great black lines, I have not understood. Please, gramercy, pray for me. And oh, goodbye, sweetest heart. The wind roars in the nearness, and there in my heart, and all the clouds are spiraling towards us, descent indeed to the center of it all. Skipping lightly and lying truly, this we shall understand, I hope. Wet bent humped trees, the great ones, there on the lap shore, Daiichi. There also I do not know. This is all unknowable. And as the dust covers my empty eyes, you shall read in these foolish gapes. Oh, that I have not understood. That if you look for the stag and cross conjoined, there on my arm, look there. There I have understood very well. Now you are all fading, as my age creeps on, as this age stumbles on. Fires in the earth, fires in the sky, fires in our hearts, fires everywhere. Black eyes already blackened. And this I have not understood, not peace but a sword, this and he. Unfortunately, I have understood.

Under the velvet branches, dear, when sun and moon both came so near. 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When first I wanted to hold you, and all the world, half dead and half live, spat into my mouth. 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Now I am almost dead, and I have not understood. Under the rain and teeth of gods, under the pain and sleeping liddy eyes, under the brocked wetful heaven, if you are there, if you are there, if you are there.

Dhaa, dhaa, dhaa, dhaa, dhaa, dhaa, dhaa, dhaa, dhaa, dhaa, dhaa, dhaa, dhaa, dhaa, dhaa, dhaa, dhaa, dhaa, dhaa, dhaa, dhaa, dhaa, dhaa, dhaa, dhaa, dhaa, dhaa, dhaa, dhaa, dhaa, dhaa, dhaa, dhaa, 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